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0: Soupy is back. Woohoo! 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

0: a spotlight on one of Australia's most iconic and charismatic birds, the black cockatoo. With their striking dark plumage, powerful beaks and haunting calls, black cockatoos are a treasured part of our native wildlife. Found across Australia, these birds are more than just beautiful. They're vital to our ecosystems, helping to regenerate forests by spreading seeds. There are several species, including the red-tailed, yellow-tailed and Carnaby's black cockatoo, each with their own unique charm. But sadly, many are now under threat due to habitat loss and climate change. In Noongar culture, the black cockatoo is a spiritual messenger, often seen as a symbol of change or rain to come. So the next time you hear their call echoing through the bush, take a moment to appreciate these feathered legends. And remember, their future is in our hands.
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2: Can you imagine growing up in a massive palace? Have the expectation to be the next leader, like a queen? Well, Cleopatra had that expectation fall right on her, and she ruled Egypt in a bad, unusual way. See, Cleopatra was born in 69 BCE, and she was the most ancient Egyptian ruler. She grew up always looking up to her dad, as he was the ruler of Egypt. At the age of 18, Cleopatra's dad died, and her brother had to step up and be the new rulers. During the 21 years of being the leader, she did not come across any wars, as she was involved in significant political and strategic alliances with Julius Caesar and Mark Antony. And after getting alliances, she actually killed some of her family to secure her throne, as she wanted all the power, but later died by committing suicide by poisoning herself at the age of 39 years old, even though she had the power she wanted. And some people would have loved her as a leader, but not as a person. As she ruled Egypt well, she only got to do that because she killed her own family.
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1: The Perth Poetry Festival, hosted by WA Poets Inc., has come to a conclusion in Perth, but there are upcoming events here in Margaret River, Wychcliffe, up in Bunbury. There's more poetry to come, namely Portal to the Regions on Sunday at the Mary Tree in Wychcliffe. And I'm here in studio with Miranda Aiken and Monty, who have a song that they will be performing on Sunday at the Mary Tree. Miranda, Monty, welcome to RMR 101.9. Miranda, do you mind telling us a little bit about this song?
2: Yeah, sure. So the song that we recorded here today in the studio with you, Phoebe, is called Summer Heat. And it's a song I wrote about 5 years ago. And this recording is sort of like I feel like this song has turned into a kind of a story song, because I've got Monty playing the Comanche and it really adds this beautiful kind of layered texture of musical story, kind of more so than perhaps you'd get in your regular kind of song.
1: I absolutely hear that and see that. Listeners, the Comanche that Miranda just mentioned, it's a beautiful instrument. Monty, do you mind telling us a little bit about it?
3: Sure. My instrument is actually self-made and adapted from a Turkish instrument, also called a Comanche. But I've made it with two sides, so it has two different tones of woods, and it picks up through a pickup. And it's played with the cuticles, the fingernails, on the edges of the string with cello and violin strings.
1: Amazing. And the two types of wood that you used, I ask because we had author Rowan Reed on to talk about heartwood, and they're working on using Australian wood to make musical instruments. What are the types of wood in the beautiful instrument, Comanche?
3: So there's jarrah, of course.
1: Of course.
3: There's a bit of blackwood. I believe it's from the Blue Mountains.
1: Amazing.
3: And a bit of cedar, which is just some cedar floorboards that were laying around in a friend's house, and I stuck them together and I put them on the instrument.
1: Wow. Well, I've been so lucky to listen to this song played live today in studio. We've recorded it for all of our RMR listeners to listen to. And also, if you want to see this beautiful instrument in action, you want to hear the lyrics and more, Miranda and Monty will be playing at the Mary Tree. Like I mentioned, you can get tickets on Humanitix. That's this Sunday. And really, the Perth Poetry Festival Gala was the first time I heard these songs played, and they are really a treat. Miranda, is there anything else you want to add about the beautiful music and poems and stories that listeners might hear if they come to the Mary Tree?
2: Yeah, we have got such an amazing lineup of poets coming on Sunday. We've got Maria Grace, who's just won the Poetry Slam, and she's from Bunbury. She'll be at the Sydney Opera House in a month's time, wow, performing for the National Slam. We've got great poets from Perth, local poets like yourself, Phoebe.
1: No.
2: And Monty and I will be performing. We're playing a few songs, but we're also doing some of my poems that I've put to music. So I like to call them poem songs. And one of them in particular, Monty gets these gorgeous frog noises. Mm. So it's called My Body is a Swamp. And I asked Monty, could you please do you think you could make the sound of a moaning frog and a banjo frog? And he could, which was fabulous. And so we create this whole soundscape that goes with the poems.
1: I love it. And I can't wait to hear it live this weekend. What a special of approach to music that comes from really this region, this place, in the sounds, in the wood, and in, of course, your lyrics and what they're inspired by. Thank you so much for coming on RMR 101.9.
2: Yeah, thank you so much for having us. One, two, three, four.

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1: Any jungling guy?
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0: Open up, man.
1: Yo, what do you want, man?
0: My girl just caught me.
1: You made her catch you?
0: I don't know how I let this happen.
1: But who?
0: The girl next door, you know?
1: Man.
0: I don't know what to do.
1: Said it wasn't you.

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Hello and welcome to the Friday Long Lunch, proudly sponsored by Settlers Tavern. I'm your host, Victoria, and I'll be with you right through until 2 o'clock this afternoon. I have a fantastic show lined up for you today. Later in the show, I'll be joined by a young woman known as Indigo Dale, also known as Go-Go Dale. Apologies there. Go-Go is a 16-year-old skateboarder from Margaret River, and she's already been doing some incredible things, both here in Australia and internationally, and she also has some very exciting things ahead of her. I'm not going to give too much away because I'm going to let Go-Go tell you all about it when she joins me later, so make sure you stick around and tune in for that interview. Now, that also brings me to my Friday long lunch question of the week. I would like to ask you, what is your favourite sport? Since we're talking about sport and skateboarding today, text the studio on 04555 63854 and let me know. And if you'd also like to text in and send a message of support for Go-Go, please do that as well. I'll share your messages with her when she arrives. The number again, 04555 63854. All right, let's get started with some music. And the next song I'm going to play for you today is Horse Girl and Nature is Healing.

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if you're looking to do something this weekend, why not check out Margaret River Region Open Studios? It's been running till the 27th of September. It's already open now. And it gives you an amazing opportunity to visit local artists in their working studios and see where they create and learn a little bit more about the stories behind their work. There's, I believe, 155 artists taking place this year. Studios right across the region from Busselton through to Augusta. It's free to attend. Opening days and times might vary between the artist and the studio, so it's worth checking out the Open Studios guide before you head out. But it's such a lovely way to explore our region, discover some incredibly talented artists, and perhaps visit somewhere you haven't been before. Like the pieces of a puzzle. Like the pieces.

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1: 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Fascinating facts presented by students from Margaret River Senior High School.
2: McLaren first hit the Formula One scene in 1966 at the Monaco Grand Prix, founded by racing legend Bruce McLaren. Their first win came 2 years later at the Belgian Grand Prix. Fast forward nearly 60 years, and McLaren has racked up 12 drivers' championships and 8 constructors' titles. Basically, the Drivers' Championship is where the driver with the most championship points at the end of the season becomes the world champion in Formula One racing. A Constructors' title goes to the team with the most championship points from the season from both of the team's drivers. In 2025, McLaren is dominating the season, beating Ferrari by a massive 357 points, with McLaren having 713 points in the team standings and Ferrari standing at 356 points. Oscar Piastri, Australian's own, has done very well with his teammate Lando Norris in the driver's standings. It's really anyone's game for who wins the championship this year. Crossing my fingers that it's Oscar.
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3: Friendships are a living entity, that they do need time and attention, and they certainly should not be taken for granted. These days, those who are closest to me know absolutely what I think and believe. Problems are usually dealt with as soon as possible as they come up. Forgiveness is given on both sides in generous scoops of affection. I'm really happy to be able to say that there is nobody in my life now where something is unspoken, where something could rot and destroy us. My friends are the greatest gift in my life.

what does redemption mean to you? Just, this is not an easy question. I don't know what redemption means. It is, I think it's different for every person. To me though, it is, it's not guaranteed. If you've hurt somebody or you've let somebody down, you can only be redeemed at their decision. It's their choice whether you're forgiven, whether you're redeemed or not. It can only be, I think, attained through real hard and really, like, genuinely meant sorry for your actions and a genuinely meant plea for forgiveness. But it's truly up to the other person whether they forgive you or not, whether you are redeemed or not. And you can't force it. Just because you want someone to forgive you, or you want to be seen in that, not even exalted, but in the way you were seen before in that person's eyes, it doesn't mean that they have to, or that they will.

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4: Can you imagine growing up in a massive palace? Have the expectation to be the next leader like a queen? Well, Cleopatra had that expectation fall right on her, and she ruled Egypt in a bad, unusual way. See, Cleopatra was born in 69 BCE, and she was the most ancient Egyptian ruler. She grew up always looking up to her dad, as he was the ruler of Egypt. At the age of 18, Cleopatra's dad died, and her brother had to step up and be the new rulers. During the 21 years of being the leader, she did not come across any wars, as she was involved in significant political and strategic alliances with Julius Caesar and Mark Antony. And after getting alliances, she actually killed some of her family to secure her throne, as she wanted all the power, but later died by committing suicide by poisoning herself at the age of 39 years old, even though she had the power she wanted. And some people would have loved her as a leader, but not as a person. As she ruled Egypt well, she only got to do that because she killed her own family.
3: Young Minds Unplugged is presented by students from Margaret River Senior High School. 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
5: 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Coming up shortly, I'll be joined in the studio by local skateboarding legend Indigo Dale. We'll be chatting about where skateboarding has already taken her and the very exciting journey that she has ahead. So there's still time to send through a message of support for Indigo on our text message, which is 0455 638554.

0: Well, welcome back to The Long Lunch, proudly sponsored by Settlers Tavern. In the studio with me now, I have a local legend that you might know, especially if you've spent any time at the skate park. Indigo Dale has been making waves globally in the skateboarding scene, and it's my absolute pleasure to have her with me in the RMR studio. Indigo, how old were you when you started skateboarding, and how did you get into it?
1: I started skateboarding when I was 11 years old. When I was in primary school, they had a school skate or like school like electives where you could pick different sports, and me and my friends decided to do skateboarding, and I started doing the little coaching with the school, and I just loved it and kept doing it from there.
0: Oh, excellent. Yeah. And what do you love most about skateboarding? What is it that, you know, draws you to it?
1: I just love how you can like learn tricks, and then it's like you have to keep trying, and the feeling of after you've tried for so long to land a trick and you finally get it, it's the best feeling ever.
0: Yeah, and do you play other sports as well?
1: I used to surf a little bit, but I don't do it as much anymore.
0: Yeah, so mostly skateboarding now.
1: Yes.
0: Excellent. Now, you've just been in Germany, competing in Germany, just returned. What was that experience like, and what did you compete? What events did you compete in?
1: I competed in the German

0: Everything.
1: Yeah, and what events did you actually compete in while you were over there?
0: The Park Skateboarding Nationals.
1: Oh, excellent. How did you go?
0: I came third.
1: Oh, well done. Congratulations.
0: Thank you.
1: That's amazing. Well, we might go to a quick break and we'll come back and talk to Indigo a little bit more.

0: Well, welcome back. I am here in the studio with local legend Indigo Dale, who is a fantastic skateboarder. We talked a little bit before about what she's done in the past, but Indigo, you have been selected for the World Championships in Paraguay. Tell me how that came about and how you're feeling and what's involved.
1: Yes, so I've always wanted to go to the World Cup. And after we went, we've been to over east to the Australian Nationals, and I unfortunately crashed out in the semis. And then a few weeks later, we went to Germany. And after the German Nationals, the day after, we got an email saying you're in the team and you can skate. And I'm going to skate for Germany since my mum is German and I have the dual passports. So,
0: oh, fantastic. Yes. Excited. Are you excited?
1: Yes, I'm very excited.
0: Excellent. And when's that happening?
1: It's happening. We are leaving in a week.
0: Oh, fantastic. Yes. Excellent. Now, in terms of all this sport that you do and the skateboarding, I heard that you train for around 30 hours a week. Is that true?
1: Yeah.
0: How do you manage that with school and training? And do you think that's something that really you need to do to be at the level that you are at?
1: Yeah. So this year I'm doing school with SIDE, which is School of Isolated and Distance Education, which has helped so much because it lets you be flexible and you can like plan your day in school around training. So I try and do like 4 to 5 hours a day.
0: Oh, wow.
1: Yeah.
0: Makes me tired thinking about it. That's amazing. And then what sort of training do you do? Is it just skating or is there other sort of exercises you do with your training?
1: I do with the Southwest Academy of Sport. I do gym. I do once or twice a week, depending on which week it is. And it's helped so much. I just started last year and, yeah, I can see the power improvements.
0: Yeah, that's amazing. Excellent. So what would you like to achieve with your skateboarding in the future? What are your plans going forward?
1: I'm hoping to make it to the LA Olympics in 2028. That's my goal.
0: Oh, wow, that's amazing.
1: Yes.
0: And I guess you need a lot of support to get to these events mm-hmm. as well. Is there anyone that you'd like to thank who's helped you along the way?
1: Yes, I'd like to thank Gath Sports for my helmets, Carissa from MTA Travel, and also Southwest Academy of Sport and Better Choice.
0: Excellent. And talking about sponsors and people helping you, I believe there's a fundraising event this weekend. What's happening?
1: Yes, so down at the Margaret River Skate Park, we'll be having a raffle and a barbecue from 10 to 2 p.m.
0: Excellent. And there's also a GoFundMe page, I believe?
1: Yes, you can find my GoFundMe page on indigodale.com and there's a link at the top of the website.
0: Fantastic. Well, Indigo, thank you so much for coming in today. It's been lovely to hear your story and we're very supportive here in RMR for your future and good luck. All the best.
1: Thank you so much for having me.
0: You're welcome.

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1: Young Minds Unplugged. Fascinating facts presented by students from Margaret River Senior High School.
2: Did you know that the human brain can store roughly 2.5 million gigabytes of information? 250 times more than the largest hard drive ever created? Human memory is an essential mechanism, providing us with knowledge through past experiences and learned information to provide context for our daily lives. Without it, we would be stagnant, unable to make decisions intellectually or emotionally. Memory also plays a key role in shaping our identity, helping us recall who we are and how we relate to others. So, it's important to try and protect our brain's capacity for memory as much as possible. Factors like sleep, diet, stress, and substance abuse can impact memory, and severe memory loss may indicate conditions such as dementia or Alzheimer's disease. Genetics can also play a role in cognitive decline, though lifestyle choices remain a powerful influence. While the impacts and functions of memory are still being studied, alongside the causes and treatments for dementia-like diseases, maintaining health through physical and mental activity, social interaction, good sleep, and healthy habits will help preserve and even enhance memory function.
1: Young Minds Unplugged is presented by students from Margaret River Senior High School. 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
3: So if you're looking for some live music around town this weekend, Settlers Tavern has three very different artists lined up. They always have fantastic music. Tonight there's DJ Eric playing from 9 o'clock, and he will be providing some high energy beats. On Saturday night, also from 9 o'clock, you can catch Capes. He is a hip-hop artist from Broome, now based in Perth. And then Sunday afternoon, we have Junie Sound playing from 3 o'clock. He's raised here in the southwest and brings a bit more of a relaxed, a mix of acoustic and folk music. So that's a nice way to wind down your Sunday afternoon. And all three performances are free entry. You can find information on the Settlers Tavern website. And I'd like to say thank you to Settlers Tavern for being a proud sponsor of not only the Friday Long Lunch, but also the station. So thank you, Settlers.

stepson when he's loaded as a gun. Says a real man is like a country. You need a map to find your one. Now I do you suppose you must approach the throne with its back up

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Well, it's now 13 minutes to two, and you're on The Long Lunch with Victoria. We are going to step back a bit in time now. This song is a dedication to the new driver at Retrovision. Chris, this one is for you. It's Raining Men.

have we got

Well, that brings me to the end of today's Long Lunch. A big thank you to Indigo for joining me in the studio earlier today. It was fantastic having a chat to her. And thank you to Settlers Tavern for sponsoring the show. Thank you also for spending your Friday afternoon with me on RMR 101.9. Have a wonderful weekend, but stay tuned. Don't leave. We've got so many more fantastic shows coming up for the rest of today and over the weekend. I'm going to leave you today with a song that I love by Mama Kin called Arrows.

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1: 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Fascinating facts presented by students from Margaret River Senior High School.
2: At first glance, the moon seems still and silent, but it's actually part of an ongoing invisible storm. Every single day, the moon is hit by hundreds of tiny meteorites, some as small as a grain of sand, others the size of a ping pong ball. These impacts happen at incredible speeds, leaving behind sharp craters and rocky scars. But there's another effect too, dust. When meteorites crash into the surface, they kick up fine particles that don't fall back down right away. Over time, these tiny collisions create a ring of dust around the moon, like a thin, floating cloud. This halo isn't visible from Earth, but space probes have detected it, proving that the moon's surface is constantly changing. Even without an atmosphere or weather, the moon still has its own kind of motion, a dusty, quiet dance around our planet that never stops.
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4: In the southwest of WA, around August and September, it's the Noongar season of Jilba, the season of conception. 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

Welcome to the Pick Me Up here on RMR 101.9. After a sketchy start this morning, we got the power back on, the computer's working, and everything is now A-OK. So you can stay with me, Hillary, for the next 2 hours where we are dialing back to the fabulous 1990s. A decade of bursting with big beats, unforgettable choruses. Disco morphed into dance and club DJs sampled and created dance floor classics, alternative rock anthems, and those pop moments that still light up the room. It was the era of Britpop after all.

Yeah, the 90s gave us an incredible mix of sounds and styles. Club anthems, Britpop, grunge, hip-hop, R&B, girl groups, boy bands, and Australian tracks that became part of our musical history. From the feel-good dance energy of CC Peniston, which has kicked off the show this morning, to CNC Music Factory and Basement Jacks, to sing-along favourites from Oasis, Blur, Spice Girls. I've got the lot. The 90s delivered songs that still make us turn it up. Over the next 2 hours, we'll hear dance classics, radio favourites, Britpop gems, pop bangers, and those brilliant tracks that instantly take you back to our youth.

So have you tuned in? Are you turning it up? Stay tuned in with me. Let's celebrate a decade that knew how to move, groove and make us feel good. This is the Pick Me Up on RMR 101.9, where we are firmly keeping it in the 90s today.

That is from 92. That is Stereo MCs. It reached the top 30 in Australia. It was a track that helped bring the Stereo MCs British hip-hop and dance grooves into the wider pop audience. And before that, CNC Music Factory from 1990 with their number one ARIA singles chart hit. The powerful Everybody Dance Now vocal became one of the most recognisable hooks of 90s dance music. And boy, did that get sampled.

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K9 with Come Baby Come. That was from, when was that from? 1993. It reached the top 10 in Australia and its chant style chorus made it a club and sporting event favourite.

This is the Pick Me Up with me, Hillary, on a Wednesday morning and repeated on a Friday afternoon. And we are celebrating the decade that was the 90s.

This is the Pick Me Up with me, Hillary, and that is Renegade Masters, Wild Child's the artist. Where was that from? Somewhere in the 90s, 97 by the looks of it.

So the 90s wasn't just a decade of music, it was a decade of attitude, colour and big choruses where dance met pop, rock got louder, and a whole new wave of feel-good favourites found their way into our lives. 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

0: once again with the ill behavior, with the ill behavior, with the ill behavior, with the ill behavior, with the ill behavior, with the ill behavior, with the ill behavior, with the ill behavior, with the ill behavior.
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So Don't Call Me Baby was from Madison Avenue in 1999. Reached number two in the ARIA singles charts. Madison Avenue were an Australian duo and this became their international breakthrough hit. How cool is that?

So we are slipping to 1999 now. Another song that hit number two in the ARIA charts. And You Get What You Give is from the New Radicals. They released this one and only studio album right before frontman Greg Alexander stepped away from performing altogether. One of the best one-hit wonders ever. And I remember playing this a lot on radio in the early days.

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3: 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Hope you're enjoying these wonderful tunes, hits and sunshine and music. Oh my gosh, have you seen the weather outside today? Oh,

That is one of my absolute favourites, Amazing from Alex Lloyd. Before that, Kiss Me, Sixpence and On the Richer. And now, a little bit of Aswad and Shine going out to the wonderful sunshine that is out there right now. And anyone who's appearing on the in the stage this week or next week at the Margaret River Heart, because you're shiny bright stars.

the height of girl power. I couldn't not play this one. This is the Spice Girls from 1997, number 3 in the ARIA charts, released during the height of girl power and opened up the group's second album era.

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got this work thing, Bowls for Soupy, right in front of me. The event is on September the 17th at 6 p.m. None about it, me and Margaret River Heart. Entry is $35 a person. You are required to purchase a ticket. It is limited numbers, and I know that they are selling really, really fast. So contact the team at Arts Margaret River if you would like to attend that event. There is a concession price available, included wine, a glass of wine, a soupy meal, fantastic catering from Tony Howell, live music, and lots of wonderful artisan bowls that are only available for sale on the night. They are $40 each on top of your entry price and your meal. So the entry price and meal is separate. You can purchase a bowl. And also, at the same time, there is a fundraising exhibition showcasing some additional stunning artworks, which runs from September the 9th to the 8th of October, weekdays 10 till 4, up at the Heart. And that is all a wonderful fundraising event.

This is the Pick Me Up, and it is time for What's On. And What's On is Faithless and Insomnia. But while they are grooving moodily in the background, what a club classic it was. I'm going to tell you what is going on now. It would be remiss of me not to mention on this Wednesday lunchtime, or Wednesday morning, I should say, thinking lunch because I've

And how appropriate that I'm doing a 90s show today. And we've got Beat Lab Hip Hop event coming on. And that is coming up. Where is it? Let me just read all this information. It is a four-day music workshop program for young people to learn, create and perform with WA hip hop legends, performances and mentoring from Downside. And there's also some other people facilitating it, and I can't phonically pronounce those. So, but they are all on the promotional information that you can find. This is a high school event. What is it? A free school holiday music workshop. Create, write, record, perform. How wonderful. Ages, there are days. All right, it's broken down. So day one is 10 to 11. Day two is ages 12 to 14. Day three, 15 to 17, etc. And then there is a showcase day, which will be on the 3rd of October. That's a Saturday. Where is it taking place? Well, Margaret River Senior High School Auditorium. That is sponsored by Shakedown Studio, Hip Hop 101. Oh. The Shire, Downside. And I believe we are also supporting that event because we are radio RMR 101.9. So Beat Hip Hop Lab, that is a great thing. Create, write, record, perform. Wow. Talking about creating and performing, Aliwa Baden. Aliwa Badenar, look out Rosella, that is on at the Heart. Arts Margaret River Circuit West Banksia present and showcase on the tour of Aliwa Badenar by Gina Williams-Gauss and Guy Gauss. Doors open, so Wednesday today, there is a performance at 1:30. And then there are tickets, also there is also performances on Thursday the 17th at my glasses 10:30 and 1:30. So if you're listening to this on Friday, I'm sorry you missed out. Whoops. What else is coming up? Well, Stop That Train, that is September the 19th. That is a Saturday, September the 19th. This is a fundraising event. Stop That Train, it is Margie Pride fundraiser. It is at the Margaret River Heart. Saturday the 19th at 7 p.m. That's a fun looking film. So come along and enjoy that movie experience and fundraise for one of our local community groups that needs some support. So Stop That Train. That's your Saturday night movie on the 19th of September at the Margaret River Heart. Young at Heart on Wednesday the 21st is The Nomadics. On the 25th, 26th and 27th, the Margaret River Theatre Group are presenting the Appleton Ladies Potato Race. Tickets are on sale. They are selling fast. So go on to the Arts Margaret website and have a look at those performances. They are in the Studio Theatre. So there's not going to be too many tickets available on the day, I don't think. There is also a second weekend, 2nd of October and 3rd of October, and there is a matinee amongst all that. Where's the matinee? 27th, on the 27th. I have a funny feeling that's a Sunday. Let me hit that. Sunday the 27th at 2 p.m. there is also a matinee, so if you don't want to drive at night, it's a very entertaining show. There are a cast of local talent, and they are doing a masterful job. So come on and enjoy this light-hearted Australian tale and a potato race. Some sleep. I can't get no sleep. The Nomadics are playing up at the Heart for Young at Heart on September the 21st. Wilfred Gordon MacDonald Partridge is coming in on the 29th. I'm just having a look to see what that's. Adapted from the book Mem, Fox and Julia Vivas. Oh, by Mem, Fox and Julia Vivas, I beg your pardon. Wilfred Gordon MacDonald Partridge is a show. It looks like a puppet show. I might be wrong. Let's have a look. It's set in an old people's home next door to where Wilfred lives. This fun, heartwarming story follows the affectionate bond with his favourite old person, the 96-year-old Miss Nancy. A unique and interactive performance that adapts
and adaptation takes the opportunity to recruit seniors and grandparents to become part of the cast, creating a show that will be cherished by their own family with their own family members on stage. So exploring the powers of memory, threads, and the connection with each other. This story is a true celebration of intergenerational friendship that will bring, what will it bring? Laughter, inspire joy, leave ripples of connectedness in an audience long after the performance. This is perfect for five-year-olds upwards. It sounds like it's perfect for five-year-olds upwards and their grandparents. Check it out on the Arts Margaret Rivette website.

and this is snuck into the screenings. Oasis, Don't Look Back in Anger. Anger, that is coming in on, when is it going to be in? On Tuesday, September 29, Oasis, Don't Look Back in Anger, go at the movie. And it's about the meteoric rise of Oasis. And of course, that was in the 90s. But right now, we're doing some more Britpop with Blur.

So in 1994, that reached number one in the Triple J Hottest 100, and actor Phil Daniels delivers the spoken word verses, giving the track its distinctive character. And I understand that when they went on tour, he used to be invited to join them, and he just basically tripped all around the world just

That is EMF with Unbelievable, or best known, also known as Epsom Mad Funkers. And here's a fun fact for you. I went to school in Epsom. They reached number one in the RA Singles Charts back in 1990 with that one.

0: people.
1: If you love live music, Settlers Tavern is the place to go. This week at Settlers.
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5: 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It's been a long morning already. Anyway, we are sitting in the 90s with Faith No More.

That is Fastball from 1998 and The Way. You're listening to The Pick Me Up with me, Hillary, and we are staying firmly in the 90s this week. This one is from 1993. It has to be my favourite child amongst my U2 hits. Maybe because I was pregnant with my first child at the time. This was quite a poignant song. I lived so far away from home and was feeling pretty sad at the time.

And of course, the rise of the girl group and the boy band in the 90s here on RMR. That was on in Vogue with Hold On. And this is one I haven't heard for a while. This is E17 and All Right.

0: right.
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Well, I hope you are enjoying the Pick Me Up this morning, or this Friday afternoon, if that's when you are listening. But I'm not the only live show that's on air or hosted show during the week. So let's have a look at what else is hosted here on your weekday show schedule. Now, I fully confess that this list has probably not got everyone on, because when I look at the studio bookings, there's a lot of names and bookings and shows in there that I'm probably missing, and I'm not quite sure when they're going to air. 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On Tuesdays, we have Nikki. On Wednesdays, we have Fran. On Thursdays, we have Errol. And Friday mornings, we have Janine and Jamie wrapping up your workday week. Among the other amazing shows we have on your weekday mornings, on Monday we have The Local Loop with David Binks from 11. On Tuesdays you can catch a repeat of Take Me Back with Ian Smith. And at 9 on a Wednesday you kick off your morning with me and the Pick Me Up. And of course I'm followed by Kate Conversations with Kelly Tannock at 11, and which is also produced by Janine Carter. And we also then have a long lunch with Courtney. 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On Monday, you can have lunch with Phoebe. On Tuesday, with Alon. On Wednesdays, with Courtney. And Fridays, we have lunch with Victoria. And don't forget, bringing your weekday hosted shows to an end, you get the Pick Me Up repeated Fridays at 3, closing off those shows for the week. Not forgetting, of course, we have lots of amazing shows on in the evenings, some speciality stuff out there. There's lots of loud music going on with Paulie and his Witching Hour, and there's some hip hop and all sorts of stuff going on. So don't forget to tune in the evenings for your some great shows, some more genre specific shows, but all hosted and fun.

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I hope you've enjoyed our journey through the fantastic music of the 90s today, a decade that gave us unforgettable songs, big personalities, dance floor favourites, and memories that are as good today as they ever were back then. We have a few more tracks to go, so stay tuned.

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0: If you love live music, Settlers Tavern is the place to go. 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

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I hope you have enjoyed today's show. Thank you for spending part of your day with me here on RMR 101.9. Wherever you've been listening, I appreciate your company. My name's Hillary, and thank you. Don't forget, you can catch the Pick Me Up live on a Wednesday morning from 9 and repeated on a Friday afternoon from 3. Coming up next, stay tuned for On Wednesday for Cape Conversations, followed by a long lunch at midday with Courtney. Until we meet again on the airwaves, take care of yourself, keep the music playing and keep those feet tapping and yourself smiling. My name's Hillary, and this is the Pick Me Up on RMR 101.9 FM. Thank you for listening. Have a great week, whatever you're doing, and wherever it takes you. Keep a song in your heart. Keep smiling. Bye for now.

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full of motherfucking train killers on ya. 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
2: 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That there was a couple of hip-hop legends teaming up. That was LL Cool J and Eminem on LL's track Murdergram Ado, taken from his 2024 album, The Force. If I rewind to the top of that little set, after us three, I spun All That Acid from Aussie electro artist Mickey Kojak, which flowed nicely into South African duo Goldfish, and the Mr. Belt and Weasel remix of their tune Talk To Me. And tucked in amongst all that goodness was Swiss DJ and producer by the name of Serious Number with his reggae-inspired track One Hit Panda. So plenty of international flavour there. And now we're actually going to head over to the land of Oktoberfest, schnitzels, and people who apparently take their beer very, very seriously. It's not Australians that just do that. Yes, we're off to Germany with the rather excellent new jazz outfit Club de Belugas. Now, these guys have been quite prolific since they formed back in 2002. They've released a total of 13 albums, and their music has even found its way onto American TV shows, including So You Think You Can Dance and Dancing with the Stars. So clearly their tunes know how to get people moving. They've also toured the People's Republic of China. So these guys have definitely clocked up a few frequent flyer points along the way. This next one comes from their 2012 album called Forward, and the song is called Save a Little Love for Me.

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0: Or entertain themselves in the play center. That sounds like a great place for the whole family. The Hangout features an indoor play center and amazing bouldering wall. 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
6: Yo, what up? It's OPT from the Downside Crew. You're listening to Friday Night Oral Delights with Lucas. And remember, it only sounds as dirty as you want it to be.

Yes, another fresh new release. That was Ann Danza Dub teaming up with Omega Nebula on vocals for their reggae-inspired tune released in June this year. That one is called Born to be Free. Before that, I played French electronic duo Owls Samplus with their chilled-out hip-hop number Smile. And after Club Des Belugas at the top, I played the Sacramento dance punk outfit by the name of, well, look, I'm just going to call them 3 exclamation marks, because every time I see their name, I have a bit of a technical malfunction. And if anybody out there knows the proper name or pronunciation of their name, hit me up on the text line, because it's making my life a bit of a misery. That song that I played for you was called Slide. Okay, now speaking of things that are happening around the place, a festival that's been popping up on my socials lately is the Perth International Jazz Festival, which is running on from the 22nd of October through to the 1st of November. There's events spread across the Perth CBD, Hyde Park, Subiaco, and venues including the Liberty Theatre, Metro City, Octagon Theatre and the Astor Theatre. And for all you jazz lovers out there, there's some incredible artists on the lineup too. Names like The Bad Plus, DD Bridgewater, both from the USA, and Tigran Hamasyan from Armenia, plus a whole stack more. And one act that really caught my eye and ear was the legendary Rebirth Brass Band. So I thought it was only fair that I gave them a bit of a spin tonight. So here on Friday nights, All Delights, proudly backed by the Hangout Margaret River on RMR 101.9. This one is called I Like It Like That. Enjoy.

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1: If you are listening to the new Z Trip album on Hollywood Records, we're here, we're being silly. We got Supernatural, Z Trip, I'm Merce, and I like to have a good time. And on Saturday mornings, I used to like to get a big fat bowl of cereal and watch cartoons, motherfucker. And if you can't relate to this song, you're taking this shit too serious. It's hip hop, man. It's fucking fun.
2: I love eating cereal, but when I'm watching my cartoons. I love Fruity Pebbles when I'm watching my cartoons. I love Super Sugar Crisp when I'm watching my cartoons.

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1: If you have just tuned in and you're wondering what are these damn funky tunes and what the hell is this amazing show, well, g'day. My name is LJ and this is Friday Night's Oral Delights, proudly backed by the Hangout Margaret River, and you are right here on RMR 101.9. If you've been hanging out with me for the last hour, I hope you have been enjoying the tunes. The clock, though, it has just ticked past 8 o'clock, which means I've only got an hour left before the mighty House of Rex clocks in and starts pumping out those rave and festival bangers straight into your speakers. And I should say a huge congrats to Rexy, who last week ticked off 5 years of being on air here at RMR 101.9. You're our bloody champion, mate. Congratulations. Now, I'm not going to kick off hour two with a brand new release. Who knew? I'm going to kick off with old school, still cool. Yes, a handful of absolute classics from the 60s, 70s, 80s, 90s that, despite their age, still frickin' pump hard. Now, I've got it. Five absolute crackers lined up for you, starting with what I would proudly call probably one of the biggest dance anthems of the late 90s. So crank this set up loud.

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That was the old school, still cool set, and bloody hell, so good. Kick things off at the top with the Prodigy. And what Mixmag readers are voted as the third greatest dance track of all time? It was Smack My Bitch Up, taken off their 97 album, Fat of the Land. That flowed beautifully into the Beastie Boys and their tune, Looking Down the Barrel of a Gun, which was from their legendary 1989 album, Paul's Boutique. And that track actually samples the Incredible Bongo Band's song, Last Bongo in Belgium. Then we went all the way back to 1967 with the hardest working man in showbiz. I've spoken about him lots on this show. The godfather of soul himself, Mr. James Brown, and his song I Can't Stand Myself. After that, I spun Italian acid jazz outfit, Jester Funk, with their song Colours. It's taken off their 97 album, Universal Mother. And then, for any Guy Ritchie fans out there, you might have recognised that last track. That was the Easy Rollers and their drum and bass banger, Walk This Land. It was released in 1999 and famously featured in Guy Ritchie's incredible album Lock, Stock and Two Smoking Barrels, one of my all-time favourites. So there you go, old school, still cool, five absolute classics that prove a tune pretty much doesn't need to be fresh out of the studio to kick some real good ass. Alrighty, enough mucking around. Let's jump back into 2026. This one's a brand new release and hopefully tickles your fancy right here on Friday nights. All the lights, RMR 101.9 FM. Yeah, boy.

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1: Let me tell you who I just spun in that last little set. I started out at the very top with a brand new artist and a fresh new release out of Tampa Bay, Florida, by the name of Hitmaker Steve, with his hip-hop tune called So Original. And then I played the Sound Stylistics with their funky little number, Shake and Hip Drop, which flowed into French trio Chinese Man with Washington Square. Then it was Italian DJ Angelo Ferreri's turn, and I spun his track Good Times before finishing up with the legendary DJ Shadow teaming up with D-Lar Soul for Rocket Fuel. And look, and just like that, we're getting bloody close to 9 p.m. crew, which means, as I mentioned earlier, it's my time in Studio One is nearly done, so I'll be handing over the reins to the mighty House of Rex, who will be taking you from here with plenty of rave and festival goodness. I hope you've all enjoyed the tunes tonight. If you have, go spread the good word that is Friday Night's All Delights. If you haven't, well, keep your bloody lips sealed, eh? I've still got a handful of tunes that'll see me out, and I'm going to start with a French funk outfit by the name of Malka Family, and this is the Acid Arab remix of their track Saba Saba. So enjoy the rest of your night, legends. I hope everyone's football team wins this weekend. Well, I won't mention that I'm a West Coast Eagles supporter. And I'll catch you next week for another 2 hours of Friday Night's All Delights. My name is LJ. Have an absolutely ripping weekend. Peace out. Yoo-hoo.

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0: 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Sorry.
1: You're still on YMPG Radio, folks. Be prepared. First serve, the song must be the music. It's already on heavy rotation. Ah, and it's funky.

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And the way I was working these dudes, it was cash money. But one thing you do learn about managing a group, personalities clash, and that success, it don't last forever. Check this out.

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We are that sweaty 10 at 3 a.m., and you're down the front, shoulder to shoulder, with your newest best friend. The headliner's playing a secret set. Let's get into it.

Hey, welcome back. Big night tonight. We are celebrating 5 years of the House of Rex. What a journey it's been. Three separate studios. Loved every minute of it. Hundreds of songs. 126 official podcasts. And a lot of late nights. Still up for it. Still here with the tunes. I'd like to shout out Catherine the Castle, most of all, for forcing me down here in the first place. Pip Matiski, who took a chance on a guy with no idea but lots of enthusiasm. And for the last, year and a bit, Richard LB, who's got this station up to what it is now, and all the RMR crew. What a great place. And long may it continue. But that's enough of me. Let's get into it, because that's what we're here for.

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Big shout out to Auden Geo, long time listeners up in the Swan there.

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bed. 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

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Radio Margaret River, 101.9 FM.

Damage and damage and damage and damage and damage and damage and damage and damage and damage and damage and damage and damage and damage and damage and damage and damage and damage and damage and damage and damage and damage and damage and damage and damage and damage and damage and damage and damage and damage and damage and damage and damage and damage and damage and damage and damage and damage and damage and damage and damage and damage and damage and damage and damage and damage and damage and damage and damage and damage and damage and damage and damage and damage and damage and damage and damage and damage and damage and damage and damage and damage and damage and damage and damage and damage and damage and damage and damage and damage and damage and damage and damage and damage and damage and damage and damage and damage and damage and damage and damage and damage and damage and damage and damage and damage and damage and damage and damage and damage and damage and damage and damage and damage and damage and damage and damage and damage and damage and damage and damage and damage and damage and damage and damage and damage and damage and damage and damage and damage and damage and damage and damage and damage and damage and damage and damage and damage and damage and damage and damage and damage and damage and damage and damage and damage and damage

Here comes the 3 to the 2 to the 1. Homeboy tripping, homeboy tripping. When they come to pop and we do this for fun. Everybody in the club getting tips.

I've got one more to go, and I'm going to dedicate this one to Richard LP and the whole RMR crew. It is a privilege to be able to do this. Fantastic opportunity for anyone else that wants to get involved as well. So welcoming, so giving of their time to be able to do this. So here's Underworld with Rez. And remember, stay safe out there, kiddies. It's Rex signing off.

0: 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Thursday, the 17th of September at The Heart. 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

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A little bit of unce unce in the Margaret River region.

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1: 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Fascinating facts presented by students from Margaret River Senior High School.
2: We often hear the phrase, don't judge a book by its cover. And the moon is a perfect example. For centuries, people believed the moon looked the same all over. But that changed in 1959, when the Soviet spacecraft Luna 3 took the first pictures of the far side of the moon, the side we never see from Earth. The photos revealed something unexpected. While the side we see has dark, smooth areas where lava once flowed, the far side is full of craters and looks completely different. One theory is a massive collision at the moon's south pole billions of years ago changed the balance, causing volcanic activity on one side but not the other. Today, scientists continue to study this mystery. It reminds us that even something as familiar as the moon still holds secrets, and that sometimes the most interesting part of a story is the part we can't see.
1: Young Minds Unplugged is presented by students from Margaret River Senior High School. 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

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Grab your books, move to the front. Without the carry-on, thank you. Thank you very much. Move to the front. Away from Michelle. Away from Michelle. Grab your books, move to the front. It's your lunchtime, guys.

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I can't stop writing bangers. I tried to quit this shit, but I can't leave all the crowds are hanging. 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
1: There's some spectacular acrobatics going on out there. Just be careful.

0: Young Minds Unplugged. Fascinating facts presented by students from Margaret River Senior High School.
1: When we look at the moon today, it seems cold, quiet, and lifeless. But it wasn't always that way. Around 4 billion years ago, the moon was filled with volcanic activity. Lava flowed across the surface, shaping the landscape we see now. For years, scientists believed the last eruptions happened about 3 billion years ago, which explained why the moon's surface has so many visible craters. But new research has revealed something surprising. Evidence of volcanic eruptions just 50 million years ago. That might sound ancient, but in the history of the universe, it's very recent, around the same time the dinosaurs were disappearing from Earth. These discoveries show us the moon's history is more active and mysterious than we thought. It may be quiet now, but long ago, the moon was full of fire, movement, and change, shaping the surface we continue to explore and wonder about today.
0: Young Minds Unplugged is presented by students from Margaret River Senior High School. 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

0: Yes, the media makes it that way too. Media's always done that for years. But I think, you know, most people in Warrabinda, we just... I hardly ever hear anybody talk about a lot of whitefellas in a hatred sort of a way. There's very few people that do it. And it's not even hatred. I think it's more frustration and anger, you know? And I think we become so tolerant of what the newspapers have done and the media's done. I think we as Aboriginal people, we have learned to turn the other cheek. We just, if we get too wrapped up into responding to the newspapers and the news feeds, that's all we'll ever be doing. It's just responding to discrimination all the time. It doesn't take away the goodness of people's hearts.
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0: Young Minds Unplugged. Fascinating facts presented by students from Margaret River Senior High School.
1: Let's hit the trails and talk mountain biking. The ultimate blend of adrenaline and nature. Mountain biking took off here in the late 1980s. And since then, it's grown into a full-blown movement. From rugged bush tracks to purpose-built flow trails, riders of all levels are carving through landscapes that range from coastal forests to alpine peaks. It's not just about speed, it's about skill, endurance, and connection to the terrain. Whether you're tackling technical descents or cruising scenic loops, mountain biking offers a rush like no other. Places like Margaret River, Derby in Tasmania, and Victoria's High Country have become world-class destinations, drawing riders from across the globe. And with the growing support for trail networks and ecotourism, mountain biking is helping communities thrive while keeping us fit and outdoors. So gear up, stay safe, and ride on. Your next adventure is just a trail away.
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0: Young Minds Unplugged. Fascinating facts presented by students from Margaret River Senior High School.
1: Mountain biking is a sport where you ride your bike over a technical trail, where you could run into jumps, rock features, wood features, and anything in between. There are three main types of trails, which are the same in skiing. Green trails are easy flow trails made for beginners with generally little to no features and some optional small jumps. Blue trails are made for intermediate riders. They're fast and have some harder features that are optional. Then you have the black trails, which are the hardest and made for experienced riders with big jumps and sharp steep turns. Black trails can be broken down into variations like a double black, which is harder again. In the Margaret River trails, there are no double blacks.
0: Young Minds Unplugged is presented by students from Margaret River Senior High School. 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

0: At Strange Brew Wine Bar, we believe life is meant to be lo-fi. 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

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Full training is provided. If you can commit just one morning a week, simply drop in during donation hours and let us know. The shed coordinator is ready to welcome you to the team. All you need to do is act and commit, and you too can belong.

Patagonia in South America, and I'm looking for something rather special. Yes, there he is. It's the sea elephant, and a big fella too. About 18 inches from tip to tail. That downturned snout's nearly 18 feet long.

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0: Young Minds Unplugged. Fascinating facts presented by students from Margaret River Senior High School.
1: Here in Australia, we have around 5,000 different species of mushroom and 250,000 different species of fungi. When you're mushroom foraging in Margaret River, you'll probably come across Mycena. Mycena, which is also known as fairy lanterns or bonnets, is a common type of mushroom with lots of different colours, from half see-through white to a pastel blue or purple. Because Mycena don't grow bigger than a few centimetres tall and wide, they're easier to find during the daytime. But when found at nighttime, they glow slightly, making them part of the 110 species of glowing mushrooms found in Australia. Some types of Mycena are even edible and can be great to add to your food for a new flavour and texture.
0: Young Minds Unplugged is presented by students from Margaret River Senior High School. 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

Joseph's brothers sold him down the river for a song. And Sonny Liston rubbed some tiger balm into his glove. Some things you do for money,

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Some things you'll do for money, and some you'll do for

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1: 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Arts Margaret River brings the best of the performing arts world to the heart of Margaret River. 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
1: That's how I got my nickname Sharky. I was working on my uncle's boat and I fell over the side and then climbed back on board up the trawl wire and he went and told everybody and everyone gave me the nickname Sharkbait and that was it.

sisters in the early days after my dad moved on as a taster. That makes you a bit of a character, stronger character and more independent. And then went up into the Torres Straits and all that in the early 80s, and that was it. I was never ever coming back.

0: 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Fascinating facts presented by students from Margaret River Senior High School.
1: 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You don't need a plan or special gear. Just move away from screens, notice the air and trees, and let your shoulders drop. 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

0: 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Fascinating facts presented by students from Margaret River Senior High School.
1: Hi, it's Gus. And here's a story that sounds made up, but actually happened in my family. Imagine you're 18 and you're on your way to Papua New Guinea to find your birth mother. You've never met her, only read a letter she left when you were born. On your trip, you stop in Port Douglas for a day and wander into a small tribal art shop. You start asking questions about the art and Papua New Guinea, and suddenly, the shopkeepers start asking you questions too. Within minutes, they realise you are their niece, the daughter of their sister, Barbara. Barbara had a baby at 17, gave her up, and later owned a similar art shop in Brisbane. By pure chance, you walked into the one store connected to your biological family. This incredible story happened to my grandma, Barbara Maxstone Graham. And as another strange twist, her uncle was the producer for The Simpsons.
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